0: Yeah.
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All right. My name is DJ Stephen Rivetti, host of World Village. Coming at you in the next about 7 o'clock, a little under an hour left to go of reggae music. But don't fret, my friends, because on World Village, I like to do a summer of dub and reggae theme, and this evening going to Austria and Germany on World Village. Give thanks to Ja Robert for Smile Jamaica. Ja Robert will be returning next week. So give thanks. All right, this afternoon, just listen to a whole heap of dub poetry music. And finish that with finish that with Midnight out of the Virgin Islands off A Need 2007. We heard Earth. On top of that, off Double Standard out of Austria, we're going to be hearing from them a little bit later. Women in Dub 2013, Don't Worry What the People Think About You. Before that, in the UK, Roger Robinson, This Side of Town 2014, Ashes to Fire and Brixton Summer. Before that, Bandulu Dub out of Spain, Ganja Poetry was the name of that album, 2007. Power to the People featuring Freddie Locks. On top of that, Oicho Dub Clash featuring David Asher off a nice net label compilation released in 2015, LCL, Libra Comme L'Air, or Free as Air. We heard Blood Prophets of Dying Nations and started that with Media Hype, Ross Marcus Benjamin, Media Hype. You know, all the major news outlets in America pretty much owned by billionaires anymore. And so, you know, if you think about the level of content that they're going to be promoting, it's not going to be necessarily beneficial sometimes. So, anyway, hope you're doing well. This is Smile Jamaica. Reggae music every Saturday, 4 to 7. My name is DJ Stephen Rivetti. All right. Gonna hear another song. This one's actually gonna be, this was just released about a month ago off the Echo Beach record label. Life Fidelity, French Connection meets Echo Beach, Dubmatics featuring Root Words, and you'll hear some themes that you're probably going to be familiar with in this song about the economic times. This is Smile Jamaica, KRCL 90.9.

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Boy, you know, I was just thinking, time flies, man, when it's roasting outside. You know, when it's over six digits, I think time becomes non-existent. You just melt. Hey, hope you're having a great afternoon. Thanks so much for listening to Community Radio Station, KRCL 90.9 FM. And the program you're listening to is Smile Jamaica. My name is DJ Stephen Rivetti, host of World Village, coming at you at 7 o'clock this evening. I've been having a lot of fun filling in for I and I brethren Ja Robert, who will be returning next week on Smile Jamaica. Ooh, that last set of music. Finish that with a nice cover of Peter Gabriel's Sledgehammer. Mm-hmm. Dragonfly 2024, The Dynamics. They've covered, they're really, really a great, I think, reggae cover group, like the Easy Star All-Stars. The Dynamics also are bringing some really great covers and takes on these different songs. Before that, Ruts DC, Rhythm Collision Reloaded 2009, Accusations versus Rhythm Collision. Before that, Struggle in the City, Pure Vida, featuring Stefan Coleman, Struggle in the City 2014. On top of that, a new release from The Elevators, Bills to Pay, just a single, 2026, and started that with Black and Blue, Dematics featuring Roots Words, Echo Beach, Life Fidelity, French Dub Connection meets Echo Beach. Boy, time is running away. About 22 minutes of some Mutant Dub. Coming up next, we're going to hear from Le Big Mac. Le Big Mac. From Dubwise, 2025, Nebulosa. Smile Jamaica, Mutant Dub.

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You can listen anywhere, and if you're tuning in from abroad, it's been a scorcher in Salt Lake City along the Wasatch Front. Triple digits today. Just driving in. It said 108 on my dashboard on the freeway. And it's probably because people were driving hot and really crazy. I don't know. But you know what? That's hot. Hope you're staying cool and hydrated. Be careful, my friends. This is some hot weather. If you know anybody that needs some assistance, you know, help them out. You know, it's what we do as a community. All right. My name is DJ Steven Rivetti, host and curator of World Village. This program airs every Saturday from 7 to 9 p.m., featuring an eclectic mix of music throughout our beautiful planet that we all share and call home. And as far as I can see, there's not another planet close to us that we can actually get to in a reasonable time that we can inhabit. So, you know what? We have to make it work. All right, last set of music. My friends. Well, some more 2026 dub. This just came out last month. Der Schallenklang, the dub soul. Off the dub soul, we heard Root Down out of Leipzig, Germany. Before that, in Berlin, listening to Kobito Suki. Ogen zu dein Elstern was the name of the song. Or Ogen zu auf dein Elstern, 2015. Started that with Splendid. The name of the dub, Umberto Eco Remix Drop. 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Again, a great big thanks and shout out to Bazamoa the Beat God for filling in for me last weekend while me and my lover jumped down into Cedar City to watch Shakespeare. It's been a goal to see every Shakespeare play. So, slowly getting there. And you know, Cedar City at SUU, they offer just, I think, a world-class Shakespeare festival, in my opinion. So it's right in our own backyards, my friends. Highly encouraged. Coming up next on World Village in Germany, going to be hitting some Austria up next. Actually, after this next song, we're going to hear from Aldub out of Berlin. Off the 2010 release, Let There Be Dub, Spiritual Warriors. This is a call to you, my friends. World Village, KRCL.

0: Yeah, that is the song Meixner from the group Tosca out of Vienna, Austria. And that was kind of a lesson in metaphor.
1: Or I'll take him back slow.
0: That's right. Another metaphor. I would definitely say that whole song was just a bunch of metaphors. What a great song. Tlapa, the Odeon remix, is 2013. It doesn't seem like that far ago. But boy, does time fly. Like this program. Hope you're having a great evening. Thanks so much for listening to Community Radio, KRCL 90.9 FM. 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And that's where you can follow along this evening and stream World Village and other programs on demand at krcl.org. My name is DJ Stephen Rivetti, host and curator of World Village. From what I can gather, the name Rivetti actually refers to a little river in Italy. And there's a whole town of Rivettis. All right. Hope you're having a great evening. This evening, celebrating the summer of dub and reggae in Austria and Germany. We were just in Austria, Vienna, with Tosca. Really like that. Really love that. Just kind of flows. I was talking about Shakespeare. I mean, talk about the master of metaphor. Give it back to me quickly or I'll take it back slow. All right. Don't forget, coming up at 9 o'clock is Youth Radio, a fully youth produced radio program with Spy Hop, Loud and Clear, Youth Radio from 9 to 10 p.m. So yeah, before that, we heard from Bush Bear, Regime War Gestern, like the Western War, 2012, Dizer Sound. On top of that, we heard from Aldub out of Berlin, off of Let There Be Dub, 2010, Spiritual Warriors Dub. Right after this, we're going to hear from Double Standard, a nice new remix. World Village, KRCL.
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One of my favorite metaphors in that last song is there's death in the creek and it's been there all week. What? Now, I mean, granted, this song was written back in 2013, but if you could think of like a metaphor that would be like there's death in the creek and it's been there all week, you know, it's probably rotten and smelling, right? Not Mitch McConnell. All right. Not this whole corrupt administration, not the data centers. That's definitely death in the creek. Spewing all this nasty water, whatever it is. No bueno. All right, coming up next on World Village. A nice new release. Really love this album. Echo Beach, Life Fidelity. French Dub Connection. I played a song earlier on Smile Jamaica off this album. Now we're going to hear a remix from Double Standard featuring David Lynch. Out of Vienna, Austria. KRCL.

0: sort of cosmic explosion. The ideas tell you how they want to be. I'm not sure what it was.
1: I know one would have to be obtuse to not recognize the name of that song. Euphoric Chrome Optimism from Vienna, Austria. We just heard from Double Standard. I mean, you could hear some vocals on the Vox, Lee Scratch Perry in the back with David Lynch as well. French Dub Connection just released about a month ago. Thanks so much for listening to World Village. Coming up next, Walter Dahn out of Vienna. KRCL 90.9.

I'm not in the habit of taking orders from a machine. Now I'm not in the habit of taking orders from a machine. Now I'm not in the habit of taking orders from a machine.

Just heard from Walter Don. We heard the magnificent Montague Saul's Dub-O-Matic remix off the album Faz Forvert, Volume 1, Dub Be Good to Me. Gonna hear from Deadbeat up next, the Infinity Dub Sessions on the Deep House side, Undercover, World Village, Community Radio, KRCL.

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Community radio, my friends. My name is DJ Steven Rivetti, host of World Village. Hope you've had a great evening. Again, this evening, we've been traveling around Germany, well, and Austria a little bit, listening to dub and reggae music and some electronic house music as well. Again, a great big thanks to Bozomoa the Beat God for filling in for me last week while I was down at the Shakespeare Festival. So we just listened to Undercover from Deadbeat out of Berlin, the Infinity Dub Sessions 2014. Undercover. Coming up next, we're going to listen to some more of this. I would say it's a little more on the organic house side. Let's see. First, we'll listen to I have to make this time work. All right. Jotarian Dubbers. So Jotarian Dubbers is out of Leipzig, Germany. Great electronic dub reggae records label. We're going to listen to Cobble of Puppeteers. You know what that is, KRCL.

This is KRCO 90.9 FM. That last song was called Marvelous Clouds by Cosmo Sheldrake off the 2024 album Eye to the Ear. Ooh, that's a little loud. Right before that was some Miles Davis. I did not catch the name of that song, but big thank you to Oliver and Loud and Clear Youth Radio. It was great, as always. I really liked that set. Lots of cool stuff going on. This program is Sonic Sparks. We are the Loud and Clear alumni, so yeah, happy to be here. It's been a minute since I've been in the studio. My name's Ginger. Tonight, you know, I don't know about you all, but I've had a pretty long day today, so I just cooked up some nice, chill, mellow, some folk stuff, some, I don't know, just mellow stuff to wind down the end of the night. So, glad to be here, excited to get into it. This next song, the artist is called Isam Hajali. Forgive me if I pronounced that wrong. The song is called Cobbs. And I don't have much else to say about it. I just want to play it. So here we go. Shaky Graves after that and some Big Thief coming up. Once again, big thanks to Oliver. Loud and Clear is always a pleasure to listen to. And this is Sonic Sparks. Here we go. This is Cobbs, K-H-O-B-S, on KRCL.

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That was Hate Street Dialogue by Rodriguez off the 1970 Cold Fact album. Great album all around. If you've never heard it, I would highly recommend giving that a listen. Before that, Big Thief with Shark Smile. Big Thief is part of the Twilight Concert Series coming in October 7th up in Ogden. They'll be playing. Tickets are available now online for that, for anybody who's interested. Before that was Doe Jane by Shaky Graves and Cobbs by Issam Hajjali. Next up, this one's called Space Horse by Marty O'Reilly and the Old Soul Orchestra off the Stereoscope album. Then we're going to hear Dambala by Bravo Dema and Train Song by Vashti Banyan. Once again, this is Sonic Sparks. Thanks for tuning in. My name is Ginger. Here's Space Horse, Marty O'Reilly on KRCL.

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1: to KRCL. That last song was Creature of Mine by Billy Martin off the Flora Fauna album. Right before that was Train Song, Vashti Bunyan. Let's see, before that was Dambala, Bravo Demain, which I believe is a cover. The original song, I think, is by Exuma. 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That was kind of a longer set there, and we started it off with Space Horse by Marty O'Reilly and the Old Soul Orchestra, which is one of my favorite bands of all time. And I think later on in the playlist I have another one of their songs off that same album. It's one of my favorites. It's a really good one. This next band is called Radio Tarifa. Let's see where they're from. They're from Spain, right by Morocco, looks like. They do a mixture of Spanish and Arabic music. This next one is called Manana. Forgive my pronunciation of all these things. If you've tuned into any of my shows before, you know that I like to play stuff from everywhere, and I don't always know how to say it. But it doesn't stop me from showcasing it, because I do love the songs. Then we're going to hear Demon Host by Timber Timber, and then an Ezra Bell song, which is a band not from Salt Lake City, but they are currently based here. Another one of my favorite bands of all time. Then some Haley Hendrix to round that set out. But let's just get into it. Here is Radio Tarifa. Once again, this is KRCL. This program is Sonic Sparks. Thank you for tuning in. Here we go.

Nice Saturday. Mine was certainly eventful, so we're here calming down and just hanging out. This next song is by Nino Ferrer. It's called Moses. Then we're gonna hear some Willie Mason, Little Dragon, maybe one more before I jump back on the mic. We'll see how long of a set we can fit in here. But this one's called Moses. Once again, this is KRCL. Thank you so much for listening. Let's just do it. Here's Nino Ferrer, Moses, on KRCL. Whoa. Sorry. Here.

0: 90.9 FM KRCL. That was Sick as a Dog by Hamilton Lighthouser. I think that's how you say that. Off the album I Had a Dream That You Were Mine. Before that was Ritual Union by Little Dragon. We heard Talk Me Down by Willie Mason, and started that one off with Moses by Nino Ferrer. Next up, I'm gonna play Love Survive by Michael Now. After that, I'm gonna play a group from Sudan, or an artist from Sudan, called, let's see, the artist is called Kamal Kayla, or Keela, I'm not sure. And the song is called Al Asafir. You know, check out KRCL.org or the live playlist on the app if you want to see what those songs are, or that one in particular, because I don't know how to say that. And then a couple more before we close this next set out. First, though, here's Michael Now. But before that, even before I do that, I'm gonna do this real quick.
1: 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Public Library's Hum, Hear Utah Music, bringing their local picks at 3 p.m. Then hit the streets for CityCast Salt Lake's 801 Day Block Party from 5 to 9 p.m. on the Milk Block next to Neighbor's Bar on 900 South. 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

And here we go. Alexei, go. 1, 2, 3, 4, 5, 6, 7, 8, 9, 10.

with their mouths grinning wildly, expressing mine. As they stood there above me, being flanked on each side, I felt no need to fear them, no reason to hide. So I reached up to touch, but they

90.9 FM KRCL. That was Bugs by Odeth. We heard Dan Deacon with When I Was Done Dying. Sardines by Tired Cossack before that. Before that was the one that I'm unsure how to pronounce. So again, be sure to check out KRCL.org or the app to see this one, but it's Kamal Keela, I think is the artist name. They're from Sudan. The song is Al Asafir. Forgive me if I am wrong on that. And then we started that pretty long set off with Love Survive by Michael Now. Next up, some Father John Misty. The song is called Nancy From Now On. Then Billy Martin, Cartoon People, which was one of my favorite songs for a really long time, so I thought I'd bring it back, throw it on this playlist here. Then The Fruit Bats and another Marty O'Reilly song. But let's get started with Father John Misty. This is Nancy From Now on KRCL. Maybe, if I can get it to play. Come on now, here we go.

90.9 FM KRCL. It's getting close to midnight, so I'm gonna be wrapping up my set here soon. That was Marty O'Reilly and the Old Soul Orchestra with Stereoscope off the album Stereoscope. Before that was Fruit Bats with The Bottom of It off the album The Bottom of It, or maybe that's a single, I don't know. Oh my gosh, and then before that was Cartoon People by Billy Martin off the album Cartoon People. Wow. And then we started off with Father John Misty, Nancy From Now On off of Fear Fun. Just a few more from me before I get going tonight. Gonna start these last few songs off with Ach Shamel, The Giver of Illness, one of my favorite bands since I saw them live on a whim recently. The song is called Clean Coal is a Porous Condom, which is an interesting title and an interesting song. Then Laura Marling with Rambling Man after that. And then we'll see what we have time for, maybe a couple more. But we'll see. I might get out of here before that. But it's been a pleasure, as always, hanging out at KRCL. This is Sonic Sparks, and my name is Ginger. So thanks for tuning in, if you've been tuned in. I hope everyone's having a great Saturday. I'm ready to go home and go to bed, so hopefully everybody else gets to do that as well. But here is Ach Shamel. This album is called A Mournful Kingdom of Sand. I would highly recommend. But here is Clean Coal is a Porous Condom. And good night once again. This is KRCL.

0: 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I'm Barb Guy. 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

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So thank you for joining in, being part of this community, and tuning in to this radio station. Thanks for tuning in. My name is Chovy, host of this program, Super Sounds. Thank you to Ginger for throwing it down on Sonic Sparks. Time now is 12:06 a.m. on this second day of August. In this dystopian year of our Lord, 2026. And, you know, I gotta be honest. Gotta be honest with you, dear listener. Because, you know, for the last few hours, I was putting together a playlist. And, you know, so I have this thing where I will, you know, I'll have a whole plan, and then the day will come, and I'll kind of completely forget that I even had, I'll forget that the significance of the day that I'm on really is what it is. And, well, I was putting together a playlist, and it totally spaced my mind that August 1st, the day that I'm putting together the playlist, is 801 day. August 1st. You know, celebrating music here. Locally grown music here in Salt Lake City. And just like to say all things Salt Lake City. All things Utah. So, I guess not really just specific to Salt Lake City. Really, it's Utah that I should be saying. Celebrating us Utahns. So, that's all to say that I had the plan to put together a show of local music. And I was putting together a show that wasn't all local music. And so as I was driving in here, realizing, just, you know, kind of putting together my thoughts. So getting in here, realizing that it's, yeah, here we are. It's August 2nd already, wouldn't you know? So, I threw out that old playlist and kind of jazzing it a little bit. So we're gonna put on some good old fashioned local music. I'm gonna be pulling from old locally grown, no longer formed or together music. You know, bands that have disbanded. And so, but, you know, they're grown here in Utah, within the parameters of this state. So, we're going to do just that. Bear with me as I, you know, we're this is live, folks. Live radio. So anyway, yeah, let's get into it. This first band is one that I always like to go to as a quick go-to for a local band. One that I just enjoyed their music quite a bit when I first learned of them when I was in high school. And yeah, they're no longer around, but their music is no less awesome. So we're going to start off with Bombs and Beating Hearts. We're going to play from their album that was released back in 2007. Almost 20 years ago. That album is called From Dumpsters Rise. We're going to hear a song that is kind of in theme of the last song that was just played. The song that we started off this show, Super Sounds, with. The song we heard was The Beatles' Words of Love from their Beatles for Sale album. That's their fourth studio recorded album, released in 1964.
And I don't know, I love that love song. It's a good song. And so in that same spirit, you know, cuz you got to love someone. There's always someone that you think of when a love song comes on. And so I'm going to play this next one in for love, you know. It's Bombs and Beating Hearts. The song's called Peter Pan Syndrome. Here on 90.9 FM KRCL. Thanks for tuning in. Hope you had a great 801 day yesterday. Here we are, August 2nd. Thanks for tuning in.

Peter Pan Syndrome. Bombs and Beating Hearts, thanks for tuning in. A little fact about that band. I've shared it before, but I'm going to share it again. The drummer of that band is a DJ. A dear DJ here at KRCO. Old Robin Banks from G-Wiz. Contributes their wonderfulness to that band, Bombs and Beating Hearts. And I've taken note that Robin is dear friends with the members of a local band to which that we're going to hear now, The Melons. Introducing The Melons is from the album that we're pulling this next song from, released in 2022, and the sentiment is the same now as it was then when they wrote the song, What a Time to Be Alive. Thanks for tuning in, 90.9 FM, KRCO.

90.9 FM, Carousel, thanks for tuning in. That last song was, the title of that song is called Granite. And the song was recommended as I was chatting with Ginger. Ginger is in a group with the artist that performed that, or that played that last song. I think I'm perhaps might be mispronouncing this, but I'm trying my best. It's Marikai Roses, I think. I mean, perhaps it's Meraki Roses, but I'm pretty sure it's Marikai Roses. I don't know. Ginger, you're going to have to let me know next week. But I really like that song. In fact, that song reminded me of one that I heard long ago at a show in Salt Lake. I think it might have been Boing, the Boing Anarchist Collective, back when, before that came to its end. But the band was called Hoofless, and I'm pretty sure they're still making music. Seeing that they came out, with a single in 2025, so I would hope they're still making music. Maybe it wasn't. Maybe it wasn't in Boing. Maybe it was somewhere else. But I don't know. I just remember it was really cool stuff. So we're going to hear from what? Their 2018 Mouth Feel album. It's a nice long one. They play cool violins. The song's called You Make Me Smile. Thanks for tuning in here on 90.9 FM, KRCO. Here's some local music. Hoofless. Let me just... Okay, there we go. Making sure I'm playing from the right thing. Thanks for tuning in. 90.9 FM. KRCO.

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Thanks for tuning in. That was the band Hoofless. Hoofless. H-O-O-F-L-E-S-S. The song You Make Me Smile. I remember a long time ago, the thing that I used to do a lot in my earlier days of collecting music, I used to, you know, friends would share, you know, you'd have a flash drive with you and you'd get all people's music from their, you know, music collection, digital music collection, you know, they'd plug into their computer, give you all the good stuff. And I remember in that, someone gave me some music that definitely turned my eye, or, you know, it was interesting. And they described it as music from, like, local music from, like, the 80s or 90s or something like that. Trying to find more information. I think it was 1984 that this EP came out. And the big song from that EP, I think maybe the EP was the same name as the title track, but it's called Utah Gateway to Nevada. It's a EP by Plague of Locusts, which is very interesting. Very interesting stuff. And I thought I'd get it on the show for those old school Utah, you know, music lovers that were, you know, paying attention to stuff that was happening in Utah a long time ago. So anyway, Utah, Gateway to Nevada. I'm going to play that. I'm going to follow that with some faster music from the band Eyes Buggy, because they got a cool album called This Is The Place? Question mark. So I think that's thematically is the best thing to follow. Utah Gateway to Nevada. So anyway, let's get to it. This is A Plague of Locusts. Thanks for tuning in.

Ladies and gentlemen, A Beast with a Million Eyes, an awful film. Well, we have some great music for you here tonight. Ladies and gentlemen, Plague of Locusts.

90.9 KRCL, thanks for tuning in. That first song that we heard was from the group Eyes Buggy from the album This Is The Place? Question mark. This is the place. I suppose this is the place. The song we heard was West Coast Grandpa. Hey, my grandpa's from the West Coast. Hey, is your grandpa from the West Coast? Something tells me that he might be. I mean, you know, a lot of California folks coming out to Utah. And, you know, hey, no hate. I did the same. Although it was back, you know, when I was just a wee little lad. About 3 or 4 years old, but, you know. Anyway. The last song that we heard was from a band that my dear homie, my friend Conrad, is the lead singer in. Pulled the song from the album Never Don't Party. Because just never don't, right? Never don't party. You gotta party. And the band's called Never Don'ts. And we heard the song Who the Hell Is It Julia Reagan? What's all those billboards about? Okay. Because we're, you know, we got a little fast there. We're going to keep it fast. This one is Burn Down Your Town from the band Dubbed. So thanks for tuning in. 90.9 FM, KRCL. Oh, from the album Consistent Series of Failures, Volume 3. And whoever it is, because I don't know, and I want to know who it is, but whoever is running the YouTube page, Uzik Music Archive, give me a call. If you know the person who's running that page, or if you yourself are the person that runs that page, will you give me a call? I want to say thanks. Because it is folks that do things like that that is truly a service to the community. So, you know, thank you. But yeah, pulled this one from Utah Music Archive, the YouTube page, collecting a bunch of old great music made in music in Salt Lake City, Utah, and you know, new and old. Dubbed is where I pulled that from. The band's called Dubbed. Consistent Series of Failures, Volume 3. Burn Down Your Town. Thanks for tuning in. It was the 13th track off that album.

0: 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Ever been to Utah?
1: Like, they'd be bloody schizo or something, you know? So it's not easy, you know? I go out, everyone's staring at me ears, they're staring at my tats, you know? Oh, I can done some mad things. I can't go to a bar, right, and have a relaxed bloody beer. I've got to sit there with my back against the wall.

You're sitting in for Phil on this Sunday morning. Stick around the next 3 hours. Lots of great music lined up for you. We'll have some special guests coming in around noon. Band out of California called Cast Iron Shoes. They're going to stop by and play a couple songs for us. That should be fun. In the meantime, stay inside. It's a hot day. Listen to the radio. And get started today with some music from a guy named Darren Watson doing a John Hyatt tune here on KRCL and Sunday Sagebrush Serenade.

0: Bill Kirchin, the latest from him, Cat Out of the Bag, and I'm released a few months ago, Black Sheep, the name of that track. Casey Chambers in there, Backbone from Desert Child, her most recent release. And Darren Watson, Ride Along. Darren Watson sings John Hyatt. It's a nice album. This is KRCL 90.9 FM. It's Sunday. Sagebrush Serenade. Troy sitting in for Phil on this Sunday morning. Here on Community Radio, KRCL.
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0: Hi, near 100 later on today. A little bit of smoke and bad air out there. So good day to stay inside, listen to the radio, and enjoy the music. 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

0: song that was a hit for John Anderson, 1982, Wild and Blue. There, done by Brent Cobb and on a collection of a tribute to John Anderson. Nice collection of songs on there. In front of that, Johnny Blue Skies doing Scooter Blues, Bonnie Raitt with I Got Plenty, and John Baldry starting off the set of music with his version of Love in Vain here on KRCL 90.9 FM and Sunday Sagebrush Serenade. Good Sunday morning to you, Troy, here sitting in on the program, sitting in for Phil on this Sunday morning. Hope your morning is going well.
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0: Coming up around 12 noon, we're going to have some special guests in the studio, a band called Cast Iron Shoes, who are playing in town tonight at the Near Here Showcase at Fisher Brewing. That should be fun, so stick around for that. For now, I've got something from Gillian Welch. Time the Revelator was released 25 years ago on July 31st, recorded at the RCA Studio B in Nashville. Just one of the true classics of Americana and alt country. Gillian Welch's Time the Revelator. Let's take a listen to Red Clay Halo here on KRCL.

0: Yeah, it's going to be one of the albums of the year. Tulsa Turnaround from Jason Eadie. Great new record from him. Recorded in Tulsa with a bunch of the local Tulsa musicians. Mean Spirits, the track off of that. In front of that, some Bobby Charles going back to the early 70s, I believe. Small Town Talk. Peter Case in there with Six Nights a Week. That's from a Chris Gaffney tribute album. From some time ago. Chris Gaffney tune there. Gillian Welch starting off the set of music from Time the Revelator, Red Clay Halo, talking about how that was released 25 years ago and became one of the classics in alt country and Americana. That's album from Gillian Welch. It's 10:44. This is Community Radio KRCL. Troy is sitting in today for Phil on the program here until 1 o'clock, and then it's time for the Bluegrass Express coming up around 12 noon. We'll have some live guests in. A band out of Austin, Texas, called Cast Iron Shoes. Stick around for that. Right now, the Radioactive Rewind, and we'll continue with the music.
1: It's Cowwatcher Leo T here. It is on the cusp of the end of July and the beginning of August. The world seems to be twisting off of its axis, and we're hanging on by a thread the best we can. Going out of nature helps if you can. August is the best month of the year to enjoy the edgewise view in our own Milky Way. Of our own Milky Way. Photographer Giulietta wrote, "The soft, radiant arc is not merely light. It is structure, the dense galactic plane seen edge on." Thank you, Giulietta. You can see her photo and others of the Milky Way on the Skywatcher Leo T Facebook page. And as we enter August, the Milky Way runs the length of Cygnus. The Swan passes southward through Aquila, the Eagle, and widens and brightens as you enter Sagittarius, and from the top over to Cassiopeia in the north. And from the Planetary Society, myths of the Milky Way, myths and legends grew up in different cultures around this amazing apparition in the heavens. In Eastern Asia, it was the Silvery River of Heaven. The Finns and Estonians saw it as the pathway of the birds. Both the Greeks and Romans saw the starry band as a river of milk. And one of my favorite stories is from Anthony Evany's book, Star Stories. In the high Andes, the Milky Way is all about the flow of water. In an Incan village of Mizmine, Peru, they say that the Vilcanta River is a major carrier of water toward the sea, leads back to the sky, and then continues as the Milky Way, or Mayu. Also descending eastward from the Andean highlands to the rainforested Amazon, the theme of sacred water persists in the northwest Amazon basin. Not content to passively watch, the Barsana dance to the Milky Way in order to urge the stars on their way. They form two lines of 10 and dance around an area they call the center of the world. One circulates left to right and another right to left, replicating the position of the stars. They continue all night long, or at least until the stars begin to fade in the morning twilight. Also in the magical skies, the Perseid meteor shower continues. If you're out of the city and somewhere dark, mostly after midnight, looking toward the north, toward Perseus, which is next to W-shaped Cassiopeia, this is the debris from Comet Swift-Tuttle, and you can see a photo of that from 1992, the NASA photo on the Skywatcher Leo T Facebook page. And as the location I'm in right now is having a nice rare thunderstorm with lightning bolts and a rainbow across the sky, we hearken back to Apollo 12, the second manned mission to land on the moon, 36 and a half seconds after Apollo 12 left Kennedy. On the 14th of November 1969, lightning traveled through the Saturn V moon rocket. In fact, Apollo 12 triggered two lightning strikes through electrically charged clouds. The spacecraft's electrical system reacted as if several unrelated failures had arrived at once. And quick-thinking humans at Mission Control and the crew reacted well and kept thinking through the problem, and they made it to the moon in style. Kind of shows you what human awareness and thinking can do. So keep thinking, learning about things, and how to do things, and let's go to the moon, Skywatcher Leo T.

It's Nick Lowe here on KRCL on Sunday. Sagebrush Serenade. I live on a battlefield. In front of that, the Zombies doing the Beechwood Park. Lori McKenna in the set from her fine release called Bitter Town. And John R. Miller with Lights of the City starting off that set here on KRCL 90.9 FM. Sunday Sage, good Sunday morning to you here on the show. Troy sitting in for Phil on this Sunday morning. This is KRCL Salt Lake City, broadcasting at 90.9 FM and around the world at krcl.org. Thanks for joining me on this Sunday morning. Listening to a random mix the other day, and this album from Emmylou Harris came up, Red Dirt Girl. And just reminded what a fantastic collection of songs that is. So let's take a listen.

Well, howdy, folks. It's that time on Sundays that we get together and share a bunch of songs on the Fret and Fiddle program from 4 o'clock till 6 o'clock. My name's Mike Evans, and I'll be sitting in for the next couple of hours sharing songs with you folks, like the beautiful songs we just heard, Bill Staines, and tell you a little bit about Bill Staines. He was an incredible songwriter and wrote all of his songs, except on this one CD, he did these old songs that someone else wrote, the public domain songs, and they came to me. Sometimes, you know, you're just sitting there and the song comes up in your head, and the old Kookaburra and the Happy Wanderer, and well, we started off with the Kookaburra, and then let's see, Gypsy Rover and Little Brown Dog was the last one there. Three songs from Bill Staines that he didn't write, but I can't think of anyone that did a better version of these old public domain songs, Bill Staines. And we're going to do a lot of that today on the Fret and Fiddle Show. And stick around and you'll hear some familiar tunes. And we're going to play some artists from Utah and Salt Lake area and along the Wasatch Front, because there's so much talent here. And I could play three or four shows with all of the wonderful, talented people that we have. And we're going to blend them in with you over the next little while. All of the other folk songs, for the classic ones, and some string band music, because we've got some wonderful string band folks here in Utah. So stay with me, and we'll get through this couple of hours with some great, great music. Going to start this next one. Going to swing up to northern Utah with this wonderful band called Blue Sage. Mike Iverson, who has been a stalwart ever since he was a little kid and playing with the Pee Wee Pickers. But in this version, we're going to hear the Blue Sage Band live on KRCL's Fret and Fiddle program.

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think back on it now, cross my mind. But the man that I was looking for was nearly twice the size.

That's a good song. That is a great one. Doug Winch, local, lives in Salt Lake City and has for many, many years. And that is a great song by Doug, who is a wonderful songwriter and performer. And he's still performing around town. If you ever get a chance to see Doug Winch, go see him. And Megan Peters singing along with him. I believe it was Megan. I hope I'm right. Singing a song about his dad. The drugstore cowboy was Chesley Winch. And he had a drugstore out there on 6200 South, just below Highland Drive. And I know because I used, as a kid, I was in there all the time. And there's something about an old-fashioned drugstore. The smell, you walk in the door and it smells so good. And the shelves lined with good stuff. A lot of items that you wanted to buy, especially the good candy. And Chesley Winch had some great stuff. And the store closed down many, many years ago. And it led me to Southeast Pharmacy up there on 27th South and 20th East. I had a house up there and lived there for 10-15 years and always went up to Southeast Pharmacy and Bob. And Bob just retired Friday. His hair just got too white and he fell down, got hurt, and he just couldn't keep going. But it was a wonderful thing, and I remembered Chesley Drugs, so I always had to go in and see Bob at his, even when we moved out to West Jordan. I always had to go all the way up to Sugar House to Southeast Pharmacy. And Bob, it was a good time. 35 years I was up there, and Bob was a good friend. And he's finally turned into the drugstore cowboy. Congratulations, Bob. You're finally done. Cheryl Wheeler was before Doug Winch with a great song of hers, Driving Home. Eric Taylor, a good friend of mine, and he's his body finally wore out just a few years ago, and he just couldn't keep going. But he wrote some great songs, and that was one of them. Charlie Ray McWhite, singing along with him, of course, was Nancy Griffith. Eric and Nancy were married for about 6 years, and they stayed friends, but they couldn't stay together. And I know why. Eric was a hard one. And Nancy was a sweetheart, but he was a good guy, Eric Taylor. And Charlie Ray McWhite. We heard one from the great Norman Blake. Church Street Blues, a song he wrote and performed. And boy, he's getting old. I hope he just stays around. He's pushing 87, I think, 88. And he influenced so many wonderful pickers over the years and did some great songs. Norman Blake. And we started off this set with Blue Sage and Mike Iverson and a great version of Ragtime Cowboy Joe performed live at the Junction Theater many, many years ago. Good stuff, and Mike is local, and it just shows you. There's two examples, Doug Winch and Mike Iverson, of great performers, and we've got a lot more going on over the next hour and a half or a little bit less. So I'll stop talking and play the music. Here's a good one. Victory music from the Northwest up there around Seattle.

hey, hey. That's the Catfish, Mr. Catfish, Catfish Keith, and an old song of his called The Jitterbug Swing. Fun stuff. I got to see him live once, and man, what a one-man show, Catfish Keith. Before that, Blue Ridge from Jonathan Edwards and the Seldom Seen. A great one, and Jonathan just turned 80 years old. He recognized the voice. He did Sunshine back in 1972. Jonathan Edwards and the Seldom Seen. That's a Blue Ridge. Bella White before that, and The Hand of Your Raisin. I think Bella is on tour now, and she might be coming to your town. Oh yeah, there it is. It's Ragtime Willie Webster, and he's local, kind of local, and his dad...